that shit. 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I'm doing things they ain't seen before. 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

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And the music

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And I keep thinking of the night she came and stayed forever.

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1: Dit is Helmond.
2: I told myself, life is short. For a second there I thought it'd last forever. I'm someone else, I'm ready for this.

0: Yo, man.
1: Yo.
0: Open up, man.
1: Yo, what do you want, man?
0: My girl just caught me.
1: You made her catch you?
0: I don't know how I let this happen.
1: But who?
0: The girl next door, you know?
1: Man.
0: I don't know what to do.
1: Say it wasn't you.
0: All right.

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I stopped in my tracks. I did not have the answer, but I knew you'd have my back. After all we've been through, the bitter and the sweet, if you robbed a bank, for you I'll take the heat. So where have you been, my fair way?

We tried to give you the benefit of the doubt. It's just one thing that I could not figure out. I sat by the phone never rang. When I was at the end of my rope, you left me there to hang. But where have you been? My farewell, a friend. My back up against the wall.

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Was it a tooth for a tooth? An eye for an eye? No one would have thought that you'd not pass the test. No one would have guessed that you'd leave me in this mess.

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Doing a thing right on the floor. And money, money she making. Look at the way she's shaking. Make you wanna touch her, wanna taste her. Have you lusting for her? 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